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7: Thank you.
6: Thank you. Thank you. Thank you. Thank you. Thank you. Thank you. Thank you. Thank you. Thank you. Thank you. Thank you. Thank you. Thank you. Thank you. 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
2: 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If they had said, watch us, look where we govern, in the next 60 days, us fixing all of those things so that you can believe us when we say we are going to do it also in the first 100 days of the new thing. Now, the advantage of being an incumbent one, not being fully in power, strongly in power at national level, provincial level, and municipal level, is that you can actually do things every 30 days as part of campaigning for the next thing. But that's a better way of campaigning than to really escalate promises and make them sound nicer than before.
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6: 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Destroy witchcraft. 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
3: any request from the state. So we would be ready and we're placing the state on notice. Father, Your Worship, that we agree, subject to the administrative arrangements that the state has to make, that the accused be detained at Brooklyn Police Station. We do not have an objection there, Your Worship. And in any event, assist the defense, because there is other preparations, etc., consultations that needs to take place. To prepare for this, for the bail application and subsequent other issues that arises as a court position.
2: Motivi wa swa tipolitiki Prof Siphamandla Zondi u vula leswaku mapfumba ya ku gangisela nhlawulo eka vandla ra African National Congress ya kongomisa eka vumundzuku naswona u ringanyeta leswaku vandla ri fanele ku va ri kongomisa eka mintlhontlho ya xihatla ku va ri pfuxeta ku tshemba eka vaaki. 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
4: Again. Is what are they doing in the next 30 days or the next 60 days in power? If they had said, watch us, look where we govern, in the next 60 days, us fixing all of those things so that you can believe us when we say we are going to do it also in the first 100 days of the new thing. Now, the advantage of being an incumbent one, not being fully in power, strongly in power at national level, provincial level, and municipal level, is that you can actually do things every 30 days as part of campaigning for the next thing. But that's a better way of campaigning than to really escalate promises and make them sound nicer than before.
2: Ku languta eka rin'wana hungu eka mahungu ya awara ya nkombo eka Jesu FM rito ra rixaka nandzu lowu khumbaka ntlhanu wo vayihliwa eka nandzu wa ku xavisa swidzidziharisi endzhaku ka kumeka ka 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
1: 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tourism, agriculture and mineral resources thrives for economic growth.
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5: Ja, Rumba Lanja.

0: That's why I'm following the Tigamin Milan on Coupe Camarana. I mean, look at the Tigana, never ran Saka
1: and to second move.
0: Nevada go, Monaco Tiga, why not Tiga? We shall have good of luck in your life. Abnabelabuka, Jaka, eh? He never a lion, a man. No fun in Coupe, I could take him win.
1: And as long as I bought a go, maybe some who mentioned about another one will figure out my train to come. One who mentioned 50. So the Ragu, the world extra 30 enemy to 50. And as we look for the enemy, why you found Navellas would be a gas. And why you some block one as well, she looks him in an hour.
0: Yeah,
1: I know what, Connors or Shangas boat.
0: I wish I could play the way. If we are Banner, Laban, I wish I could my banana and Jangwaka. I also could be Catacolia and I will have wool.
1: And I got one of Kumagumagona, Ninava and I, Namar Unna Villas would be. I'm not going to swamp back at so there's never no minute of what about Wumelana.
0: I'm going to buy Changuin. I'm going to buy Changanin when I go to Africa. I'm going to be able to make sense of the Suga Cafe, a Gawana and Combe, Gabisha, Sukana Munta, and Mr. X Jarabalam. The Kessel and Govlung look at my fan going and take a second hour. I'm going to today in history, Mr. X, Commissar Homer, like a man's up.
1: Yeah, look at Belang Sagas, Velis Gobelaga, my lamb and drag with Sugar Fanaga, I to Zumanga, and Gagasa, 1964, Kenneth Kaunda wins Zimbabwean and Bizan Zambian election. Abaka Winagata election, the one Kenneth Kaunda wins Zambian election. Will become the first president of the independent republic of 24 October 1964. Victory of Kaunda in the election signified Abaka Winagatle Vele. 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
0: Ilemera 1931, Sigulet Fanaka Munta. 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One of the biggest author in South Africa, Fabridge, Elangabe account, I'm serving Sule Falagan 25th August, Lembelera 1931, Arakolomekabu 69, Wamalembe in Cape Town. Yeah, commission at the Dowdy Dadley Cape Town, on them serving Sule Falagan Ramon.
1: Casual Makalang Sagasle, Lembelera 1980, Zimbabwe becomes a member of the United Nation, UN, Vele, Zimbabwe. 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
0: All right, look at Langutisa, number 20.

0: The 12th, Neil Armstrong, the American astronaut and first person to walk on the moon, passed away at the age of 82. As soon as I found another moon, Neil Armstrong, like the Bakashi, and go Armor Sungla Sungla carried down to send the Willetia, Tele America, Kobaka, Fambaka, Feling within the Langa, a car out, Dam Sabin, Mr. X, Udam Sabin, Kulkumba, no one, a number 2012, and Okolomeka, 82, Amalem, Angao Budang, and your stain, and one that Sugal Munaza, and Dam Sabin, number 82. I still got to go in good nom. Neil Armstrong is the American astronaut and the first to walk in the moon. Yeah, Neil Armstrong. 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
0: 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We will go to the Falagan Ramu, 1930, 25th August. 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He was born in 1930, 25th August.
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1: 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Stanley Go Big Sam. I'm going to keep on tuning until 9 o'clock at the dot. Him in a man, Mr. X, it's a similar guy. Come on, the politiki.
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0: 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He was shown as a minister of finance on 9 October 2008 following Hlahlanene's resignation. 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
1: hey
6: Dr. Sophie, one of them, happy birthday to myself. 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
2: Department that can tell you whether we do have the skill or we don't have. So you must apply from our department to give you a permission to bring a non-South African to come and work in South Africa after we have checked that we don't have that skill. But what happens is that, as we have said, when we work with Home Affairs and SAPS, SAPS, they have a power to arrest. That's why we bring them. Home Affairs, they are the ones who are the custodians of immigration in South Africa. Even if I can...
1: Ku yingiseriwa ka nandzu ehenhleni ka n'wamabindzu Stuart Chanik swi hundziseriwe mahlweni. 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
3: So we would be ready and we're placing the state on notice. Father, Your Worship, that we agree, subject to the administrative arrangements that the state has to make, that the accused be detained at Brooklyn Police Station. We do not have an objection there.
1: Motivi wa swa tipolitiki Prof Siphamandla Zondi u vula leswaku mapfhumba ya ku gangisela nhlawulo hi vandla ra African National Congress ya kongomisa eka vumundzuku, naswona u ringanyeta leswaku vandla ri fanele ku va ri kongomisa eka mintlhontlho ya xihatla ku pfuxeta ku tshembeka vaaki. 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
4: The question is, what are they doing in the next 30 days or the next 60 days in power? If they had said, watch us, look where we govern in the next 60 days, us fixing all of those things so that you can believe us when we say we are going to do it also in the first 100 days of the new thing. Now, the advantage of being an incumbent one, not being fully in power, strongly in power at national level, provincial level, and municipal level, is that you can actually do things every 30 days as part.
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2: That can tell you whether we do have the skill or we don't have. So you must apply from our department to give you a permission to bring a non-South African to come and work in South Africa after we have checked that we don't have that skill. But what happens is that, as you have said, when we work with Home Affairs and SAPS, SAPS, they have a power to arrest. That's why we bring them. Home Affairs, they are the ones who are the custodians of immigration in South Africa. Even if I can see that this person is illegal, but it's only Home Affairs that by law, because we want to do these things and work within the legal framework, they are the only ones who...
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3: 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We do not have an objection to that. And in any event, assist the defense because there is other preparation.
1: Motivi wa swa tipolitiki Prof Siphamandla Zonde u vula leswaku mapfhumba ya ku gangisela nhlawulo hi vandla ra African National Congress ANC ku komisa ya kongomisiwe ka vumundzuku naswona u ringanyeta leswaku vandla ri fanele ku va ri kongomisa eka mintlhontlho ya xihatla ku pfuxeta ku tshemba eka vaaki.
4: The question is, what are they doing in the next 30 days or the next 60 days in power? If they had said, watch us, look where we govern, in the next 60 days, us fixing all of those things so that you can believe us when we say we are going to do it also in the first 100 days of the new thing. Now, the advantage of being an incumbent one, not being fully in power, strongly in power at national level, provincial level, and municipal level,
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2: All arrested suspects have started appearing before various magistrates courts across the province. The Limpopo Provincial Commissioner Lieutenant General Jean Skeppers commended the dedication and commitment displayed by SAPS members and all law enforcement partners. He pointed out that we commend our members and law enforcement partners for these successes and that they will continue with intelligence-driven operations to disrupt criminal activities and keep the people of Limpopo safe.
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3: 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I think he has issues to respond to the commission and he must not at every turn throw Mr. Mchunu's name where it does not belong. The minister did not speak to Mr. Mavuso on that Friday morning as he presented his story before the commission.
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2: 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The Limpopo Provincial Commissioner, Lieutenant General Jan Skeppers, commended the dedication.

0: dedication and commitment displayed by SAPS members and all law enforcement partners. He pointed out that we commend our members and law enforcement partners for these successes and that they will continue with intelligence-driven operations to disrupt criminal activities and keep the people.
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2: 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I think he has issues to respond to the commission and he must not at every turn throw Mr. Mkono's name where it does not belong. The minister did not speak to Mr. Mavuso on that Friday morning as he presented his story before the commission.
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0: 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The mobile freezer. The mobile toilet. 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

announce visit, yes, to schools. No one will press a lot of man. No one is going. Nimbulia soul. I once even called Brigadier Babzella. No one press a lot of man. Go up and leave. You can't do it. No one was given up. No one was born. Anyone was responsible. Mara apero ko wae misisi yakwe a itseme ku e ena ba ere nsha misisa ba cheka ko bana ti phone na bana ti drugs na mishito ko ko kusukuna so wae si hoshe ka planting. 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No one will engage. I can't even talk on a morning of our little streets. He said, just one of the way. I'm going forward, but I should be so in. So, I don't want to go on a session. I'm going to go on a national. I'm going to go on a national. I'm going to go on a national.

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1: 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Really? So to be not another level of the very natural, to that I, to Javatavai. And then go to the other house of opinion. And you can get a big way. And that's the matter that you do, that's the way. And you want to not have a root, you have a much better than me. Say, when I look at my very talent of art and what, speaking from experience, no one ever has chosen one thing that you look at, I saw, may not be me, Jonathan's father, and I look at. Yeah, I was who I'm not worried. A regaining of crime, government score. One of us follows a very heavily armed, which is as a leader into danger. We have one of the Maporis and Laya. Ah, Tavaye, really, and Maporis, you are welcome. Miss Maporis and Laya. That the two, and the castle should be very big, eh? By meaning, I'm going to go around the valley. So, that point, I will have the one, then I mean, should I have the suffering? Last coming to my place, Lava. If you start a van of one, that is the goal, my dear.
0: Tatan.
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0: call me, you can see. 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
2: Make photocopies of those copies. If you have to print another email, let it be different, but let us have the hard copies of those copies which you. I think we should adjourn and we resume at 2 o'clock and make sure that you make a photocopy of those so that times will correlate on all of you.
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2: 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The Limpopo Provincial Commissioner Lieutenant General Jan Skeppers commended the dedication and commitment displayed by SAPS members and all law enforcement partners. He pointed out that we commend our members and law enforcement partners for these successes and that they will continue with intelligence-driven operations to disrupt criminal activities and keep the people of Limpopo safe.
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1: 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In 17,300. 35 meters in 19,750. 40 meters in 22,200. 45 meters 24,650. 50 meters in 27,100. 55 meters 29,550. 60 meters 32,000. 65 meters 34,450. 70 meters 36,900. 75 meters 39,350. 80 meters 41,800. 85 meters 44,250. 90 meters 46,700. 95 meters 49,150. 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
4: 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Is it both of them or is it accused number two? Or should according to your
6: the two they were at the dealer. Hence I've indicated that accused number two, he was the one who was doing the negotiations.
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7: All arrested suspects have started appearing before various magistrates' courts across the province. The Limpopo Provincial Commissioner, Lieutenant General Jan Skrippas, commended the dedication and commitment displayed by SAPS members and all law enforcement partners. He pointed out that we commend our members and law enforcement partners for these successes and that they will continue with.
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0: 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He will be selling popo. 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
0: Right, he says something here. Here, Martin, can number 060 8 7 5 9 for London. Hloko maka,
1: yeah,
0: he was one la 106.
1: Yes, yes, Kazi.
2: Yeah, no specific. Hey, one, where are we going to do a bin? What shall we come to Wamali? Now we see Chassis Chuava even Waman. A drubin who can never know what was given that it's 42. Tinalabo Combe, the way drubin, by a way of Combe, a man, I won't come at 10 rand.
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0: Right. Back here from Bagata Felican Tila Leo. Long take a take at in Tauli Tiadrika Facebook. Oh, he boils up Iberman Lava Air Carry Farm Banabona. A can click and was Sugar and Motleka number 060875942. Serica Felican Kaya, what minute and saying, can I get a hour lance? Ibermani, I for Banabona, a Facebook. A can click and was Sugar and Motleka.
1: Yeah, but gonna make some men of a Kabako is soon to call out Burin Eric Termben, a Minzana, but show me MK Nanzaki, Minxalai, San Jema come gun down B. 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
4: Right. What is the strength of the state's case against accused number two?
6: Yes, like this.
4: Would you like us to start with number one and go to number two and register?
6: Either way.
4: Let us start with accused number two. What is the strength of the state's case against accused number two?
6: Yeah, like I said, that the state has registered a strong case against number two. To the fact that we were approached by one client who came to our office to come and lay a criminal case against What happens is the complaint was in relation to the pages of Mercedes Benz at Vonnebom in Pretoria.
5: Shayena kumjani asifambisana na mhaka yo kuvi ku xaviwa movha leyi a Mercedes Benz a Vanderbilt.
6: That's where we started our investigation. This the alleged motor vehicle that was about to be purchased. I have the details as I was provided by the client. It was Mercedes-Benz AMG G63 to the value of 1679990.00.
5: Apo yena mukotwa nandu ubi ata bakuvapuli nandu walowo seba ihlamisela kuri abula kuxhabi wa mova lebenge Mercedes Benz ya AMG G63 baku ayendla 1,679,099 rands.
6: What happens is upon receiving that affidavit, we follow that information and only find that accused number two, he was the one, or he was the applicant for that particular motor vehicle.
5: Akobi hisama hlweni na ku endla vulavisisi ibe hi kuma timhaka ta ku muhehliwa wo sungula hi yena munhu loyi a nga endla xikombelo loko swi taka ku xava movha yena yaleyo.
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5: Baku yena muhehliwa wa vumbirhi hi yena a nga endla swo tala hi ku hi yena a nga a nga tata maphepha a ku endla xikombelo xa ku xava movha yona yaleyo hi yena loyi a rhangeri muhehliwa wa vumbirhi.
6: You said accused number two was the one leading accused number two to purchase that vehicle. Can you clarify that? What I'm trying to say, accused number two was the one who was doing the negotiations. Though the money was coming from accused number one through the estate.
5: Yeah. 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
6: 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Further as far as whereby the price was also being negotiated up until they reached a conclusion that the motor vehicle will be sold at
5: 1650.00. yi xavisiwa ku ri yi xavisiwa hi ntsengo wa le hansi ku fikisela lava nga twanana ku ri hi swilungheni ni ta yi xava hi 1,650,000 rands.
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6: It was made of 1,650,000.00, 1,650,000.00, yes. It was transferred from the same account of Maja's family to Mercedes-Benz Wonderboom.
5: baku siku ra kulandzela ringa ti date ta October 2024 babi ba transfera mali yo ringana 1,650,000 rand yi kha yi huma ka rifara ka Masha.
8: Now, can you kindly clarify? You said about the 20th, the discount was finalized at 1,650,000.
6: That's correct.
8: I mean, the purchase price of the vehicle.
6: That's correct.
8: Then, on subsequent dates, then 1,750,000 in total, I don't want to split the transactions, is then paid.
6: Yes.
8: What did investigations reveal as the rationale behind this overpayment?
6: Okay, number two, made a call to the salesperson to say that she erroneously made a mistake in respect of 100,000, which made an extra to the value of the vehicle. He requested that 100,000 be transferred to accused number two.
5: Okay.
8: Okay, before the interpreter can be engaged in interpretation to that, you said accused number two made an
6: accused number one
8: made an overpayment.
6: Yes.
8: And then contacted Mercedes-Benz.
6: Yes.
8: That the amount in excess of the purchase price of the vehicle be paid to accuse number two. Is that true?
6: That's correct.
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6: Taking you back again to the question that you posed to say that do we have a strong case against the accused, I would say yes, we've got a watertight case against the accused because he was the one who was playing a big role in purchasing this vehicle and he knew it that the wife would have not have that particular money in their bank account.
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8: Would I be correct to say I understand you correctly that you mean accused one and two? Or rather, let's start with accused number two. Accused number two gave out and pretended to Mercedes-Benz that she or he is entitled to take lawful ownership of the vehicle purchased with estate money.
6: That's correct.
8: Would that be further correct to say I understand you correctly that accused number two had a legitimate reason to take ownership of that motor vehicle, Mercedes-Benz G63 that you are referring to be paid, that was supposed to be purchased with that particular money at Vulnerable using the estate money.
4: That's the question.
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8: I interrupted you with those clarity questions. Do you want to proceed on that?
4: Yeah, Worship, I would want to bring something again to say that during the after the transfer of the money, and then it was the issue of collecting or delivering of the vehicle, which could not happen based on the fact that the salesperson requested further information from accused number two and accused number one in terms of figure information. Accused number two and accused number one in terms of figure information. Because they've detected that

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2: Side from the media houses against that, but it continued, Your Worship. And Your Worship, I'm pleading with the Honorable Court. I'm not saying that may have been done deliberately, but just to vary the order, that during adjournment, please, Your Worship, it may, for instance, compromise standards in the sense that we cannot litigate here without engaging each other. Like the Honorable Court at times said, go and engage each other, go and engage, only to find that we are connected to a loudspeaker somewhere. For instance, we are connected to a loudspeaker somewhere. Your Worship, I'm asking that at least that it's a humble application, Your Worship. That at least, because this request was not or the court's caution was not attended to by the parties, at least they be cautioned for the last time or the order be varied. I'm just asking Your Worship from the utmost humble part of my heart as the court.
3: Yes,
4: Your Worship, I concur with my colleague. I've received those complaints from parties out there. And in fact, when my colleague was approached by the police at Uwe, in a discussion on issues pertaining to the purpose for that particular indulgence that was requested for the document. But if I raised these issues yesterday and I raised them again, our position is simply this. It has become clear that the question of this court is not being respected and it has the potential to compromise the integrity of the entire process. Because like my colleague said, it's impossible to litigate when the two parties are not at a concern or at a point to be able to engage each other. We will always be exchanging documents. And in most cases, before it needs a witness, we would like to share the documents with us, we consult our clients so that we understand what we are dealing with. Now, what if, whilst we are engaging each other, our conversations are being aired out there, it truly compromises the normal standards of court practice, wherein parties, despite the dispute that brings us here, must still be able to engage each other. It's virtually impossible to operate in this fashion. And there is no other remedy to this. After all, the media is not applying to the verdict. It's accused person's rights that are at stake here. And we submit. We're not requesting that they be barred from recording the proceedings. But at the very least, an order be clear that as soon as the court adjourns, they be afforded a specific time that they request to be able to switch off their devices. So that if there's any conversations, we can have that. So long as they continue recording this, it makes it very difficult for us to proceed in this.
2: Your Worship, finally, not to disturb the Honourable Court.

0: colleagues from the communications informs me that she received messages from other colleagues that whatever you're saying there, we can hear it live. And that this was during an adjournment, and there were every conversation was private with other colleagues, but that was on her. I think Your Worship can't that this kind of things happen. And more in particular, that this was raised yesterday, and we ventilated here on the record. We're not preventing, in my view, Your Worship, I'm not a person who can come here and say someone must stop working for what fits them. It's according to me, not right. They came to work, they have to work, but at least just to refrain from that particular issue of recording, because we can't work without engaging each other. That's the consensus.
1: I have noted the concerns that you have raised, and I'm seriously disappointed with the media industry, if that is what they're doing, because they are not supposed to do that. Whilst you have been given an authority to record the proceedings or to televise the proceeding, do it in good faith. It should not be done in bad faith. It should not be a communication that is there between the public prosecutor or the state and the defense counsel, and or the defense counsel and his own clients that is now televised live. It is not allowed, it should never be allowed, and it should not actually be promoted. I believe any media house has got its own manager here, and you must make sure that this does not happen, and this should not recur. I had already cautioned about this earlier on during the course of this bail hearing, and I believe that this, as I said it now, will not continue, will not hear the discussions between the professionals taking place live on air, which is not the court proceedings, and this must be avoided at all costs. And any media house that should be found to be promoting that, you must bring it to our attention, and they will be charged for contempt of court for further televising these private conversations.
2: Thank you. 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
2: All arrested suspects have started appearing before various magistrates' courts across the province. The Limpopo Provincial Commissioner, Lieutenant General Jan Skippers, commended the dedication and commitment displayed by SAPS members and all law enforcement partners. He pointed out that we commend our members and law enforcement partners for these successes and that they will continue with intelligence-driven operations to disrupt criminal activities and keep the people of Limpopo safe.
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3: Or likely be inclined to concede to any request from the state. So we would be ready and we're placing the state on notice. Further, Your Worship, that we agree, subject to the administrative arrangements that the state has to make, that the accused be detained at Brooklyn Police Station. We do not have an objection there, Your Worship. And in any event, assist the defense, because there is other preparations, etc., consultations that needs to take place. To prepare for this, for the bail application and subsequent other issues that arises as a court position.
4: Your Worship, will address all that one time in the bail application. I'm fully aware of the accused personal circumstance as well as Mr. Forbay. We'll address it substantially in the bail application on him. I can place on record the accused has got a previous conviction, therefore it will fall on the Schedule 5. But we'll canvass it thoroughly in our bail application.
3: Your Worship, as the court pleases, I'm at Edom with the state. That is one of the other issues. Of contention. The address, etc., has been confirmed. We acknowledge that we have previous convictions. We'll fully disclose same at the bail proceedings. But the state is aware of it, and we have extensively discussed those issues.
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4: Kwanja technology Shiku tineda eko suina hina Visaba mkwayo jikele Digisere eka audio streaming Ya www.gisrefm.co.za GCRSA Hirito Rishyamak Mr. X.

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We are now waiting for approval from the leadership of NEC, and we can commence with the VAR training session. 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